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Here's Creedence Clearwater with Bad Moon Rising.

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1: 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President Trump says he's close to a decision about a

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Number one in England and hot in the USA. In the Summertime by Mungo Jerry. 31 hits to go on our way to number one, and the countdown goes on. The number 31 song in the nation has been on the charts for 16 weeks now. Here's Charles Wright, the Watts 103rd Street Rhythm Band, in Loveland.

0: walking down that street, hand in hand, that lonely street, that loveland. Charles Wright, the Watts 103rd Street Rhythm Band. Every week at this time, we count down the 40 top songs in the 50 states. And the countdown continues.
1: Billboard's number 30.
0: How about a little traveling music right here? In their 10th week in the charts, here's Flamin' Ember and the song called Westbound, number 9.

Elvis Presley, The Wonder of You. Well, so far we've heard 24 of the 40 most listened to songs in the United States. Let's hear more. Once again, Crosby, Stills, Nash & Young, Teach Your Children.

0: It's Vanity Fair and Hitchin' a Ride. 11 top hits to go and count.
1: Number 11.
0: Now here's a group called Alive and Kickin' with a hit called Tighter Tighter.

name of the group? Red. The name of the song? Make It With You. We've heard the hits from 40 through number 5. So far, on our way to number 1. Right now, let's keep it going with the Jackson 5 and number 4.

That was the song that was number three last week, Little Jeannie by Elton John. I'm Casey Kasem on American Top 40, and we're recapping the top three songs of last week. At number two was...

0: Debuting at number 38 in the countdown, Eric Clapton and his band with Tulsa Time. This is Casey Kasem on American Top 40.
1: Number 37.
0: The Australian band Air Supply had their first U.S. hit a few months ago called Lost in Love. It peaked at number 3. Their follow-up, All Out of Love, is climbing the chart just a little bit slower. Up 2 notches this week to number 37, Air Supply.